0: It's the weekend. 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

0: Somber, it's Homewrecker. It's Hayden, and no, this is going to be perfect. Well, kids do wreck homes, but from the red carpet to a baby bottle, this couple leveling up in a really cute way. It's Dylan Sprouse and Barbara Palvin, also known as Barbara Sprouse. She's a Hungarian model. You may know her from Sports Illustrated or Victoria's Secret. Of course, you know him from The Sweet Life of Zack and Cody and all that stuff. Red carpet in Cannes, that's where they made their debut, showing off the baby bump. Now it's on Instagram. Even Vanessa Hudgens chiming in to cheer them on a little bit. I'm Hayden, and that's The Buzz.
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17: Weather. Our red flag warning continues.
2: Lows dip down to about 49 tonight under clear skies. Winds out of the west, 8 to 15 miles per hour. Bright sunshine expected tomorrow. Daytime highs approaching 73. Partly cloudy tomorrow night. Lows level off around 49. Showers likely Sunday. Storms likely on Monday. For the Weatherology Radio Network Weather Center, I'm meteorologist Laura Lockwood. Currently, it's 77 degrees.
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0: That's The Weeknd, and this is The Weeknd. It's Hayden back with Bruno Mars, and I Just Might. 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

0: Nation.
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0: Alex Warren, Bieber before that with Daisies, and Maroon 5's Heroin with an E on the end, by the way. Just in case you weren't listening to the lyrics. Adam Levine will be back on the in a spinning chair coaching on The Voice again next season. So will Kelly Clarkson. They're both back, along with two newcomers. Riley Green, the country star with the big mustache, like a Sam Elliott stash. And Queen Latifah also joining. That's it for music news. 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
21: A red flag warning continues until 9 p.m. tonight. Clear skies tonight, lows around 49. West winds 8 to 15 miles per hour. Tomorrow, 73. Tomorrow night, lows around 49. Turning cooler Sunday and Monday, with highs from the low 60s to the upper 60s. Thunderstorms possible both days. From the Weatherology Radio Network Weather Center, I'm meteorologist Allura Lockwood. Currently, it's 73 degrees.
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0: Ella Langley. She's got number one and number two on the Billboard Hot 100 this week. Joining Madonna and Shakira, BTS is going to perform halftime show of the 2026 FIFA World Cup final. That's at MetLife Stadium in New Jersey on July 19th. 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
16: Most dip down to about 49 tonight under clear skies. Winds out of the west, 8 to 15 miles per hour. Ample sunshine expected tomorrow. Daytime highs approaching 73. Partly cloudy skies tomorrow night. Lows around 49. Cooler Sunday and Monday with highs from the low 60s to the upper 60s. Thunderstorms both days. From the Weatherology Radio Network Weather Center, I'm meteorologist Laura Lockwood. Right now, 66.

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2: Weather. 48 tonight under clear skies, westerly winds 8 to 15 miles per hour. Bright sunshine expected tomorrow, daytime highs approaching 74. Chance of rain showers tomorrow night, lows dip down to about 46, partly cloudy. Upper 60s Sunday with rain showers likely. Storms likely on Monday, highs in the low 60s. For the Weatherology Radio Network Weather Center, I'm meteorologist Laura Lockwood. Right now, it's 64 degrees.

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0: Olivia Rodrigo, it's drop dead, and she is drop dead gorgeous. You might say the same about him. Dylan Sprouse and his wife, Barbara Palvin, are expecting their first child. It's due later this summer. Showing off that baby bump at the Cannes Film Festival. They shared the news on Instagram. Even Vanessa Hudgens chimed in to cheer them on. That's going to be cool. K-pop supergroup BTS joining Madonna and Shakira performing halftime of the FIFA World Cup. That's going to be in New Jersey on July 19th. And that's the buzz.
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17: See weather. 48 tonight under clear skies, westerly winds 8 to 15 miles per hour. Bright sunshine expected tomorrow, daytime highs approaching 74. Chance of rain showers tomorrow night, lows dip down to about 46, partly cloudy. upper 60s. Sunday, with rain showers likely. Storms likely on Monday, highs in the low 60s. From the Weatherology Radio Network Weather Center, I'm meteorologist Laura Lockwood. Currently 63.

the streaming numbers are through the roof for Justin Bieber lately. Coachella performances kind of hurt, then helped. Here's Intentions.

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2: Lows dip down to about 48 overnight under clear skies. Winds out of the west, 8 to 15 miles per hour. Sunny skies. Saturday, high temperatures reach up to 74. Chance of rain showers. Saturday night, lows dip down to about 46. High temperatures reaching up to 67 Sunday, with showers likely. Storms likely. 61 on Monday. For the Weatherology Radio Network Weather Center, I'm meteorologist Laura Lockwood. Currently, it's 60 degrees.
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0: Smith and stargazing. 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

0: Vibe. BTS and Swim right there. So I've been on the air and DJing for a really long time. And I'll tell you, I've worn my headphones so much that I honestly think that I do have a little bit of a hearing problem, especially in my right ear, right? Well, they say AirPods and headphones, it's good for the work environment. It helps you concentrate and block out the noise. But wearing them for really long periods of time could be harmful. In fact, it could lead to foggy thinking, overstimulation, and attention fatigue. Wow, it reduces blood flow to the brain and impair your breathing and also compress nerves and even affect your posture. 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
14: See weather. lows dip down to about 48 overnight under clear skies. Winds out of the west, 8 to 15 miles per hour. Sunny skies. Saturday, high temperatures reach up to 74. Chance of rain showers. Saturday night, lows dip down to about 46. High temperatures reaching up to 67 Sunday, with showers likely. Storms likely. 61 on Monday. For the Weatherology Radio Network Weather Center, I'm meteorologist Laura Lockwood. Right now, it's 57 degrees.
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19: Clear skies, overnight lows around 48, westerly winds 5 to 10 miles per hour. Mainly clear skies, Saturday 74. Chance for showers, Saturday night 46. Turning cooler, Sunday and Monday, with highs from the low 60s to the upper 60s. Rain showers likely, Sunday, thunderstorms likely on Monday. from the Weatherology Radio Network Weather Center. I'm meteorologist Laura Lockwood. Currently 55.
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0: 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Marriage requires consent from both parties, and animals cannot provide that consent, okay? Which makes them ineligible for marriage. Believe it or not, somebody had to have tried to do it at one point.
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10: Weather. Lows dip down to about 50 overnight under clear skies. Westerly winds 5 to 10 miles per hour. Lots of sunshine. Saturday, highs around 73. Lows level off around 48. Saturday night, partly cloudy skies. Cooler Sunday and Monday with highs from the low 60s to the mid 60s. Storms possible both days. From the Weatherology Radio Network Weather Center, I'm meteorologist Laura Lockwood. Right now, it's 54 degrees.

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0: Tate McRae and Greedy. So what do you do on this early morning? Are you working out? I love it. 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

0: Olivia Dean right there. So I was reading an article. It was kind of an update or a review, rather, personality and social psychology. But it was talking about being rejected by one of your parents, right? Well, being rejected by your father apparently does a greater long-lasting emotional damage than if you're being rejected by your mother. And I'll tell you that when my father was angry at me or he was upset because I talked to my mother some kind of way when I was younger, yes, I was way sadder for weeks at a time opposed to when my mom would say almost the exact same things. You know what I mean?
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9: Mainly clear skies, overnight lows around 46. Winds out of the west, 5 to 10 miles per hour. Mainly sunny skies, Saturday, daytime highs approaching 73. Lows of low around 48. Saturday night, partly cloudy skies. Chance of thunderstorms Sunday and Monday. Mid-60s, Sunday, low 60s by Monday. From the Weatherology Radio Network Weather Center, I'm meteorologist Laura Lockwood. Currently 46.

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0: Sienna Spiro, Die on This Hill, and a representative for Britney Spears says this past Wednesday night, Brit had dinner with her assistant, her bodyguard, and told them a story about her dog barking at neighbors. Blake Powers hanging out with you. Sources there say that Britney was barking and yelling and even had a knife in her hand when she walked by another table. Plus, she barely touched her food, supposedly left a mess under a table, and lit up a ciggy near the entrance door, and staff asked her to put it out. Sounds like a normal day in L.A. to me.
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19: Mainly clear today, with daytime highs approaching 73. Northwesterly winds, 8 to 15 miles per hour. Lulls level off around 48. Tonight, partly cloudy skies. Chance for storms tomorrow. Highs level off around 64. Overcast. low 60s Monday with thunderstorms likely. Chance for showers on Tuesday, highs in the upper 40s. For the Weatherology Radio Network Weather Center, I'm meteorologist Laura Lockwood. Right now, 46.
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14: Highs level off around 72 today under mainly sunny skies. Winds out of the northwest, 10 to 15 miles per hour. Lows level off around 48 tonight, partly cloudy. Chance of thunderstorms tomorrow. Highs level off around 64. Overcast skies. 59 Monday with showers likely. 50 Tuesday. Showers continue. From the Weatherology Radio Network Weather Center, I'm meteorologist Laura Lockwood. Currently, it's 46 degrees.
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0: Adele's Rolling in the Deep. I'm Blake Powers. And I was told back in the day, swimming pools were deep. Like there would be, you know, 8-9 feet deep on the end. And then, of course, the shallow end was like, you know, 2 or 3 feet. And now it's pretty much 4 or 5 feet wherever you go. I know it's for safety reasons, but it also makes me feel like, oh, I'm about 8 years old.
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16: Eyes level off around 72 today under mainly sunny skies. Winds out of the northwest, 10 to 15 miles per hour. Lows level off around 48 tonight, partly cloudy. Chance of thunderstorms tomorrow. Eyes level off around 64, overcast skies. 59 Monday with showers likely. 50 Tuesday, showers continue. For the Weatherology Radio Network Weather Center, I'm meteorologist Laura Lockwood. Right now, it's 48 degrees.
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0: One Republic's Need Your Love, and it's been 4 years since Will Smith's Bad Boys, Ride or Die, earned over 400 mil worldwide, and now Will will star in Amazon MGM's Prime Video movie, Supermax, about two FBI agents investigating a murder in the world's most secure prison. And Will and his wife Jada's entertainment company, Westbrook, recently signed a first-look deal with Paramount to create franchise films. So, Will Smith is coming back, and possibly in several ways. 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
16: See weather.
2: Eyes level off around 72 today under mainly sunny skies. Winds out of the northwest, 10 to 15 miles per hour. Lows level off around 48 tonight, partly cloudy. Chance of thunderstorms tomorrow. Eyes level off around 64. Overcast skies. 59 Monday with showers likely. 50 Tuesday. Showers continue. For the Weatherology Radio Network Weather Center, I'm meteorologist Laura Lockwood. Currently 54.

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0: 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And number 1, pizza. 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
21: Bright sunshine expected today with daytime highs approaching 72. Winds out of the northwest 10 to 15 miles per hour. Lows around 48 tonight, partly cloudy skies. Chance of thunderstorms tomorrow. High temperatures reach up to 64. Overcast. 59 Monday with showers likely. 49 Tuesday. Showers continue. For the Weatherology Radio Network Weather Center, I'm meteorologist Laura Lockwood. Right now, it's 54 degrees.
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0: Straight ahead, a guy who's not afraid to mix 2026 with Elvis Presley pants. 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
1: I'm Mark Anthony with this week's News Weekend Review. A teenager from Todd County has reportedly been killed in a single vehicle crash. State Patrol says the incident took place on Thursday night. A Honda Civic was reportedly traveling eastbound, crossing Highway 71 when the vehicle lost control and crashed in Long Prairie. The driver of that vehicle, Brian Rodriguez, 18, of Long Prairie, reportedly suffered fatal injuries. Officials say he was not wearing a seatbelt at the time of that crash. And in a Facebook post, Douglas County Sheriff Troy Wolverson announced that he will not run for re-election as sheriff of Douglas County this November. Wolverson wrote that, "I have never regretted my decision to become a law enforcement officer." He says, "It's hard for me to believe 39 years have already passed since I first put on the uniform of the Douglas County Sheriff's Office." He says, "For almost 20 of those years, I have served as your sheriff. It's not an easy decision," but he says, "I have decided that I will not be filing for another term as Douglas County Sheriff." He wrote that he will continue to serve until the term ends at the beginning of January of 2027. And Minnesota legislators are working against the clock before the weekend deadline for the 2026 session. Lawmakers reached an agreement that will increase funding for the financially strapped Hennepin County Medical Center. Another deal was made to cut vehicle tab fees, provide property tax relief to Minnesota residents, and send infrastructure dollars statewide. The proposed agreement reached by Governor Tim Walz and top legislative leaders still needs to pass through the legislature by this Sunday. And District 206 officials are congratulating Sarah Costers of Discovery Middle School, where she serves as the assistant principal. She was recently selected as the Western Division Assistant Principal of the Year by the Minnesota Association of Secondary School Principals. Sarah says the organization recently reached out and shared that big news.
2: From our organization of Minnesota Association of Secondary School Principals, they reached out and shared the news. And Troy Wunderlich, who is our principal here at Discovery, was able to celebrate and share. An awfully exciting time.
1: By the way, she says she is excited and so fortunate to get to be a part of the Alexandria Public School System. In addition, she says she is honored to call herself an educator. She and her husband came here 26 years ago and thought they would stay maybe a year or two, but nearly three decades later, they're still here and proud to call themselves Cardinals. Next year, Sarah will move on to Alexandria Area High School, where she will serve again as assistant principal.
2: It's taking me back to my roots, though, a little bit. I taught high school English back at Jefferson High School and then at Alexandria Area High School for 17 years. And so I do feel like in 2000, when I started teaching English at the high school level, this is just really getting me back to that part of what I do with what I get to do with students and how I get to work with them and their families.
1: And once again, congratulations going out to Sarah. And that's this week's News Weekend Review. I'm Mark Anthony.

0: Ella Langley, choosing Texas.
1: The movie sucks.
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1: With Blake Powers.
0: New in theaters, a cast of newcomers in the horror feature Obsession, rated R. You've seen this storyline before, but you haven't seen it done in this creepy, chilling, nightmarish way. 5 of 5 red vines. Finally, the mystery thriller Is God Is, rated R. Excellent performances inside an angry, fearsome, fatalistic story that could be Oscar-worthy. 5 of 5 red vines.
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Bright sunshine expected today with daytime highs approaching 72. Winds out of the northwest 10 to 15 miles per hour. Lows around 48. Tonight, partly cloudy skies. Chance of thunderstorms tomorrow. High temperatures reach up to 64. Overcast. 59 Monday with showers likely. 49 Tuesday. Showers continue. From the Weatherology Radio Network Weather Center, I'm meteorologist Alora Lockwood. Right now, 57.

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13: Bright sunshine expected today with daytime highs approaching 72. Winds out of the northwest 10 to 15 miles per hour. Lows around 48. Tonight, partly cloudy skies. Chance of thunderstorms tomorrow. High temperatures reach up to 64. Overcast. 59 Monday with showers likely. 49 Tuesday. Showers continue. From the Weatherology Radio Network Weather Center, I'm meteorologist Laura Lockwood. 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

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Dumb criminal news this morning. Someone in Washington called police recently and said that someone was damaging the entry gate outside of the Tacoma police headquarters. It didn't take cops long to respond. All they had to do was walk outside. They found a man there, frisked him, and found a black coated metal hoodie in his...

0: in his pocket. He had looked like he had the letter O in his pocket. Yeah, he stole the O from the word police and the police department sign. Officers determined that he had freshly pried it off. He was charged with a few counts for stealing the O in police. Yeah, that's going to get you every time.
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1: Bright sunshine expected today, with daytime highs approaching 72. Winds out of the northwest, 10 to 15 miles per hour. Lows around 48. Tonight, partly cloudy skies. Chance of thunderstorms tomorrow. High temperatures reach up to 64. Overcast. 59 Monday, with showers likely. 49 Tuesday, showers continue. From the Weatherology Radio Network Weather Center, I'm meteorologist Laura Lockwood. Currently 63.
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Music from Somber ahead. Alex Warren on the way too. Benny Blanco is on right now, along with Halsey and Khalid. This is called East Side.

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0: That's Alex Warren right there. It's called Ordinary. And Bernie, with you, thank you for stopping by on a Saturday. We'll do music in just a few minutes from Harry Styles. His song called American Girls is on the way.
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3: Bright sunshine expected today, with daytime highs approaching 72. Winds out of the northwest, 10 to 15 miles per hour. Lows around 48 tonight, partly cloudy skies. Chance of thunderstorms tomorrow, high temperatures reach up to 64, overcast. 59 Monday, with showers likely. 49 Tuesday, showers continue. For the Weatherology Radio Network Weather Center, I'm meteorologist Laura Lockwood. Currently 63.
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0: So Easy to Fall in Love. Olivia Dean is on right there. 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Flip phones aren't just for grandma anymore. They're making a significant comeback driven by people seeking a digital detox from smartphone addiction. 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I get that, right? 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
5: A red flag warning continues until 9 p.m. tonight. Ample sunshine expected today with daytime highs approaching 72. Winds out of the northwest 10 to 15 miles per hour. Lows dip down to about 46 tonight. Partly cloudy skies. Chance for storms tomorrow. Daytime highs approaching 64. Cloudy skies expected. For the Weatherology Radio Network Weather Center, I'm meteorologist Laura Lockwood. Right now, it's 65 degrees.
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9: A red flag warning continues until 9 p.m. tonight. Ample sunshine expected today, with daytime highs approaching 72. Winds out of the northwest, 10 to 15 miles per hour. Lows dip down to about 46 tonight, partly cloudy skies. Chance for storms tomorrow, daytime highs approaching 64, cloudy skies expected. For the Weatherology Radio Network Weather Center, I'm meteorologist Laura Lockwood. Right now, it's 65 degrees.
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0: 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It's called Golden. And Bernie with you. 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Straight ahead.
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3: A red flag warning continues until 9 p.m. tonight. Ample sunshine expected today, with daytime highs approaching 72. Winds out of the northwest, 10 to 15 miles per hour. Lows dip down to about 46. Tonight, partly cloudy skies. Chance for storms tomorrow, daytime highs approaching 64. Cloudy skies expected. For the Weatherology Radio Network Weather Center, I'm meteorologist Laura Lockwood. Right now, 66.
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0: Two Sweets, Hozier is on there, and Bernie with you. Thank you for stopping by on a Saturday. We'll do music in just a few minutes from a guy. It's got the number one album in the country, Noah Kahan. He's on the way. His song called The Great Divide is coming up.
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14: A red flag warning continues until 9 p.m. tonight. Ample sunshine expected today, with daytime highs approaching 72. Winds out of the northwest, 10 to 15 miles per hour. Lows dip down to about 46. Tonight, partly cloudy skies. Chance for storms tomorrow, daytime highs approaching 64. Cloudy skies expected. For the Weatherology Radio Network Weather Center, I'm meteorologist Laura Lockwood. Right now, 66.

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2: I'm Mark Anthony with this week's News Weekend Review. A teenager from Todd County has reportedly been killed in a single vehicle crash. State Patrol says the incident took place on Thursday night. A Honda Civic was reportedly traveling eastbound, crossing Highway 71 when the vehicle lost control and crashed in Long Prairie. The driver of that vehicle, Brian Rodriguez, 18, of Long Prairie, reportedly suffered fatal injuries. Officials say he was not wearing a seatbelt at the time of that crash. And in a Facebook post, Douglas County Sheriff Troy Wolverson announced that he will not run for re-election as sheriff of Douglas County this November. Wolverson wrote that, "I have never regretted my decision to become a law enforcement officer." He says, "It's hard for me to believe 39 years have already passed since I first put on the uniform of the Douglas County Sheriff's Office." He says, "For almost 20 of those years, I have served as your sheriff. It's not an easy decision," but he says, "I have decided that I will not be filing for another term as Douglas County Sheriff." He wrote that he will continue to serve until the term ends at the beginning of January of 2027. And Minnesota legislators are working against the clock before the weekend deadline for the 2026 session. Lawmakers reached an agreement that will increase funding for the financially strapped Hennepin County Medical Center. Another deal was made to cut vehicle tab fees, provide property tax relief to Minnesota residents, and send infrastructure dollars statewide. The proposed agreement reached by Governor Tim Walz and top legislative leaders still needs to pass through the legislature by this Sunday. And District 206 officials are congratulating Sarah Costers of Discovery Middle School, where she serves as the assistant principal. She was recently selected as the Western Division Assistant Principal of the Year by the Minnesota Association of Secondary School Principals. Sarah says the organization recently reached out and shared that big news.
3: "From our organization of Minnesota Association of Secondary School Principals, they reached out and shared the news. And Troy Wunderlich, who is our principal here at Discovery, was able to celebrate and share. An awfully exciting time."
2: By the way, she says she is excited and so fortunate to get to be a part of the Alexandria Public School System. In addition, she says she is honored to call herself an educator. She and her husband came here 26 years ago and thought they would stay maybe a year or two, but nearly three decades later, they're still here and proud to call themselves Cardinals. Next year, Sarah will move on to Alexandria Area High School, where she will serve again as assistant principal.
3: "It's taking me back to my roots, though, a little bit. I taught high school English back at Jefferson High School and then at Alexandria Area High School for 17 years. And so I do feel like in 2000, when I started teaching English at the high school level, this is just really getting me back to that part of what I do with what I get to do with students and how I get to work with them and their families."
2: And once again, congratulations going out to Sarah. And that's this week's News Weekend Review. I'm Mark Anthony.

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10: A red flag warning continues until 9 p.m. tonight. Ample sunshine expected today, with daytime highs approaching 72. Winds out of the northwest, 10 to 15 miles per hour. Lows dip down to about 46 tonight, partly cloudy skies. Chance for storms tomorrow, daytime highs approaching 64, cloudy skies expected. From the Weatherology Radio Network Weather Center, I'm meteorologist Laura Lockwood. Right now, it's 70 degrees.

Happy to have you along, Zara Larson, in just a few minutes. Jonas Brothers coming too. My name is Bernie. It is a Saturday with Chapel Roan on now. Here's good luck, babe.

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19: See weather. A red flag warning continues until 9 p.m. tonight. Bright sunshine expected today with daytime highs approaching 72. Northwest winds 10 to 20 miles per hour. Mainly clear skies tonight, lows level off around 46. Cloudy skies expected tomorrow. Chance of thunderstorms, highs level off around 64. From the Weatherology Radio Network Weather Center, I'm meteorologist Laura Lockwood. Currently, it's 70 degrees.

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0: Risk It All, latest from Bruno Mars, is on a Saturday. Bernie here. Thanks for stopping by today. The Social Security Administration have dropped some baby name data on us and some old school trending names. If you feel like the old school trending names, the Patricks of the world, the Sarahs of the world, are falling out of favor, you would be correct. Some interesting stuff that showed up in their data. The name Maverick is now more popular than the name Thomas. Genesis is more popular than the name Sophie now at this point. Nova, more popular than Grace. The fastest rising girl name right now, Iceland. Iceland, I-C-E-L-Y-N-N, Iceland. The fastest rising boy name is Truce. Some other names that are picking up steam are Halo and Honey. The name Messiah, more popular than the name Patrick. Sarah peaked in 1993, but has now slipped to number 95 on the list. Some interesting baby name data for you this morning.
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0: A red flag warning continues until 9 p.m. tonight. Bright sunshine expected today with daytime highs approaching 72. Northwest winds 10 to 20 miles per hour. Mainly clear skies tonight, lows level off around 46. Cloudy skies expected tomorrow. Chance of thunderstorms, highs level off around 64. From the Weatherology Radio Network Weather Center, I'm meteorologist Laura Lockwood. Right now, it's 69 degrees.
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0: A red flag warning continues until
1: 9 p.m. tonight. Bright sunshine expected today, with daytime highs approaching 72. Northwest winds 10 to 20 miles per hour. Mainly clear skies tonight, lows level off around 46. Cloudy skies expected tomorrow. Chance of thunderstorms, highs level off around 64. From the Weatherology Radio Network Weather Center, I'm meteorologist Laura Lockwood. Right now, 70.

0: 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Anne Bernie with you. 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
7: A red flag warning remains in effect. Ample sunshine expected this afternoon, with daytime highs approaching 72. Winds out of the northwest, 10 to 15 miles per hour. Lows dip down to about 44. Tonight, mainly clear skies. Cloudy skies expected tomorrow. Chance of thunderstorms, daytime highs approaching 63. For the Weatherology Radio Network Weather Center, I'm meteorologist Laura Lockwood. Right now, 70.
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0: Die for You from the weekend, and 86% of people say they're saying please and thank you to AI. 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
2: Our bus driver should have had better supervision.
13: A red flag warning remains in effect. Ample sunshine expected this afternoon, with daytime highs approaching 72. Winds out of the northwest, 10 to 15 miles per hour. Lows dip down to about 44. Tonight, mainly clear skies. Cloudy skies expected tomorrow. Chance of thunderstorms. Daytime highs approaching 63. From the Weatherology Radio Network Weather Center, I'm meteorologist Ulua Lockwood. Right now, 70.
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15: A red flag warning remains in effect. Ample sunshine expected this afternoon, with daytime highs approaching 72. Winds out of the northwest, 10 to 15 miles per hour. Lows dip down to about 44. Tonight, mainly clear skies. Cloudy skies expected tomorrow. Chance of thunderstorms, daytime highs approaching 63. From the Weatherology Radio Network Weather Center, I'm meteorologist Uloa Lockwood. Right now, 70.
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17: A red flag warning remains in effect. Ample sunshine expected this afternoon, with daytime highs approaching 72. Winds out of the northwest, 10 to 15 miles per hour. Lows dip down to about 44. Tonight, mainly clear skies. Cloudy skies expected tomorrow. Chance of thunderstorms, daytime highs approaching 63. For the Weatherology Radio Network Weather Center, I'm meteorologist Aloha Lockwood. Right now, 68.
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0: Taylor Swift's Elizabeth Taylor and a representative for Britney Spears says on Wednesday night, Brit had dinner with her assistant, her bodyguard, and was telling them a story about her dog barking at neighbors. Blake Powers hanging out with you. Now, sources who were there told TMZ, oh, Britney was barking and yelling and even had a knife in her hand when she walked by another table. Plus, she barely touched her food and supposedly left a mess under this table and lit up a ciggy near the entrance door when staff asked her to put it out, of course. Sounds like a normal day in L.A. 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
2: A red flag warning continues until 9 p.m. tonight. Mainly clear skies tonight, lows around 44, winds out of the northeast, 8 to 15 miles per hour. Storms likely tomorrow, highs level off around 63, cloudy skies expected. Thunderstorms likely tomorrow night, lows level off around 45. For the Weatherology Radio Network Weather Center, I'm meteorologist Laura Lockwood. 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

0: 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I'm Blake Powers. I have to keep facial tissue in the living room at all times when I'm watching movies with my wife because she cries. And then I do too. Olivia Dean next.
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22: A red flag warning continues until 9 p.m. tonight. Mainly clear skies tonight. Lows around 44. Winds out of the northeast, 8 to 15 miles per hour. Storms likely tomorrow. Highs level off around 63. Cloudy skies expected. Thunderstorms likely tomorrow night. Lows level off around 45. For the Weatherology Radio Network Weather Center, I'm meteorologist Laura Lockwood. Currently 66.
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14: A red flag warning continues until 9 p.m. tonight. Mainly clear skies tonight. Lows around 44. Winds out of the northeast, 8 to 15 miles per hour. Storms likely tomorrow. Highs level off around 63. Cloudy skies expected. Thunderstorms likely tomorrow night. Lows level off around 45. For the Weatherology Radio Network Weather Center, I'm meteorologist Laura Lockwood. Currently 66.

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10: A red flag warning continues until 9 p.m. tonight. Mainly clear skies tonight. Lows around 44. Winds out of the northeast, 8 to 15 miles per hour. Storms likely tomorrow. Highs level off around 63. Cloudy skies expected. Thunderstorms likely tomorrow night. Lows level off around 45. For the Weatherology Radio Network Weather Center, I'm meteorologist Laura Lockwood. Right now, it's 64 degrees.

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8: Okay, thanks, Mom.
9: Was that Jenny?
10: Can you believe it?
9: She's so tall. And her stutter.
10: Oh, it's so much better now that she's working with the speech therapists at Alamere Health. It's been such a help.
9: Wow.
10: The best part is seeing Jenny get her confidence back. She's even made some new friends. Her sassing skills have also improved, but I'll take that trade-off any day.
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10: 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It's better here.
11: Nowadays, there are a lot of places to get a loan. So why choose Glenwood State Bank? It's simple. One, you get to build a relationship with someone you see on the bleachers. Two, decisions are made quickly by people who know your character, not just your credit score. And three, your dollars stay local and get turned around to benefit your neighbors, friends, and community. 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
8: A red flag warning remains in effect. Lows dip down to about 44 tonight under partly cloudy skies, northeasterly winds 8 to 15 miles per hour. Cloudy skies expected tomorrow, thunderstorms likely, daytime highs approaching 63. Cloudy skies expected tomorrow night, thunderstorms likely, lows level off around 45. From the Weatherology Radio Network Weather Center, I'm meteorologist Laura Lockwood, currently 64.

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